I would like to give a shout out to Lawrence of Greenland. Yes, I know versus Lewin, Lewin, and Lewin.

0: We've faded out a long time before that, anyway. 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Hey? Do you want to hear it back? Mike? Alright, one more. We'll do this as old thing. I know what I'll do.
1: Can't hold out much longer.
0: Can't hold out?
1: You remember that?
0: Can't hold out.
1: Can't hold out much longer.
0: Yeah. Alright, yeah, do that one. Can't hold out. Mick? Can't hold out.

Broadway, you have heard the stories of a Broadway, you have heard the stories. Broadway, you have heard the story. Broadway, you have heard the story. Broadway, you have heard the story. Broadway, you have heard the story. Broadway, you have heard the story. Broadway, you have heard the story.

0: Tattoos of ships and tattoos of tears.
1: His greatest love was executed. The pure romance was undisputed.

0: simmer down and relax.
1: Thank you very much, ladies and gentlemen. Now it's showtime. Have no fear. Let the good time.

go say something, but he's like, no, I'm gonna get eaten. Oh, something. Oh, very nice, very nice. Ah, you don't have any problems. Everything's all going to say.

0: reality is not what it used to be.
1: Reality is not what it used to be.

0: let me get this straight. What you're saying is you're pro-hate.
1: Okay, see, now you're not listening to me, Jim. All right, look. The whole system in this whole country is set up against me. I don't believe there's any reform that's going to change that or any revolution that's going to overturn that. But what I do believe is that this nation is just so fucked up that the system right now, as we speak, is crumbling. The only thing that breaks that any further is an emotion called hate. So you can laugh at me all you want, but that's why I applaud the racists and the Nazis and the fucking fascists, man, because their actions are based on hate, and that's real. Hate is going to cause conflict, and it causes chaos. And it's going to send this whole fucking country
2: into
1: fucking turmoil. Nobody's going to know where it is.
0: All right. So for argument's sake, let's say a Nazi runs for president. No, I mean like openly, like a card-carrying member of the Nazi party runs for president. You would want him to win just for the conflict it would cause?
1: Okay, all right. Let me put it to you like this. I hope they ban abortion. I hope they ban that shit, man. You know why? Because I want pregnant women coming down with grenades, bombing shit, wrecking shit. You know what I'm saying? They got to get involved, too.
0: I think I got it now. Correct me if I'm wrong.
1: All right.
0: But what you're saying is your hatred and your anger is just, it's a public service.
1: Okay. Okay. Now you're fucking.

another humdrum hit song to appear. People used to make records, as in a record of an event, the event of people playing music in a room. Now everything is cross-marketing. It's about sunglasses and shoes or guns and drugs you choose. We got it rehashed. We got it half-assed. We're digging up all the graves and we're spitting on the past. And we can choose between the colors of the lipstick on the whores, because we know the difference between the font of 20% more and the font of teriyaki. You tell me, how does it make you feel? You tell me what's real. And they say that alcoholics are always alcoholics, even when they're dry as my lips for years.

just a lie with nothing to lie about. 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Is there anything I can do about anything at all except go back to that corner in Manhattan and dig deeper this time? Down beneath the impossible pain of our history, beneath unknown bones, beneath the bedrock of the mystery, beneath the sewage system and the path train, beneath the cobblestones and the water main, beneath the traffic of friendships and street deals, beneath the screeching of kamikaze cab wheels, beneath everything I can think of to think about, beneath all, get out, beneath the good and the kind and the stupid and the cruel, there's a fire that's just waiting for fuel.

0: unconquerable, never be defeated.
1: One of ninja.
0: Conceal your identity.

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You love the person who's next to you. Or does it hate you, or do you hate them? You love the person who's next to you. Or does it hate you,

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Do you love the person I see? But as I hate you, I do hate them. Do you love the person I see? But as I hate you.

Beware the beast man, for he is the devil's pawn. 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Yea, he will murder his brother to possess his brother's land. Let him not breed in great numbers, for he will make a desert of his home and yours.